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Heaven 100.1.

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Musical Soul Food Gospel is now on Alexa. It's easy. Just say, Alexa, play Musical Soul Food. 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

0: 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Amen. Now, when we pray, we want to end that with a declaration, a decree. So I'm speaking for all of you listening, starting here, starting now. The things that hurt you in the past won't control your future. Starting now, this is a new day. This is your exodus. You are officially released. Now sing it for me, Leandria.
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0: John Price is local.
1: I'm a Charleston homegrown lawyer, North Charleston homegrown lawyer for that matter.
2: My first couple of years went to College of Charleston. I went to Clemson undergrad, but I went to law school in South Carolina.
0: If you need an attorney, visit the Lawyer That Rocks.
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1: This is Ed Gregg. If you're 40 years old and you haven't started to save and invest your money, it's not too late. By waiting, it simply means you'll have to invest more. You can spend $10,000 less than you earn and invest that $10,000 each year in a fund that yields

0: 12.5% interest and still accumulate $1 million by age 60 through the magic of compounding. The magic of compounding results because the interest earns interest, which earns interest, which earns interest, and never stops. In other words, the amount is not nearly as important as the interest rate and the time period. The earlier you start and the more you earn in interest, the less you need to start with. I'm Ed Gray, author of the book, 40 Days to a Life of Gold. Plant today's thought in the garden of your mind and let your consciousness grow it.
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God, for giving us our identity in you. We can know who we are because we know whose we are, and we don't have to work for your approval. You've called us by name.

This is Dr. Mark Whitlock with Get Right with God. Let's talk today about getting right by raising up your child. The Bible says in Proverbs chapter 22, verse 6, train up a child in the way he should go, and when he gets old, he will not depart from it. Frederick Douglass said, it's better you raise the child than the police having to discipline your child. Raising up a child is setting the primary example of God's love, demonstrating forgiveness and generosity, trust and obedience within daily life. Raising up a child is focusing on shaping a child's heart and mind for God rather than merely managing their behavior. Raising up a child is actively teaching biblical principles, encouraging children to ask questions, to build a sturdy spiritual foundation. Finally, raising up a child means incorporating regular family meetings, family dinners, family outings, family Bible study and prayer, teaching a child to rely on God. This is Dr. Mark Whitlock with Get Right with God. 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
7: Here we go. This is what it says.

0: Hi, family. This is Mike Chandler. I hope you're having a great day. I've got some food for your soul I want to share with you. It's today's scripture, and it's Philippians 3:10. And this is what it says. For my determined purpose is that I may know him, that I may progressively become more deeply and intimately acquainted with him, perceiving and recognizing and understanding the wonders of his person more strongly and more clearly. You see, this was the cry of the Apostle Paul's heart as he sought to have such a deep relationship with Christ that the trials of life would be barely noticeable. And as you increase your relationship, an intimate relationship with Christ, all of the things that you go through, problems on your job, problems in relationship, health problems, financial problems, they will become barely noticeable. You see, there are many problems in life that can just weigh you down. Oh man, they can keep you up at night and cause you to become discouraged. But God wants to provide the strength and power you need to be victorious in every battle of your life, every single one of them, no matter what it is. And such a relationship requires you to seek God like never before. The bigger the trials, the better relationship you should have with God. You see, if you become more deeply and intimately acquainted with the one who has all the power in heaven and earth, those other little things become just side notes no matter what the issue is. So I want to remind you of this. Seek and know God better, and those problems will just be a bump in the road. That's your word for today, Philippians 3:10. I'm Mike Chandler, and those are words for your soul.
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0: It's time for a Power Minute.
1: This is Ed Gray. The Declaration of Independence says, "We hold these truths to be self-evident, that all men are created equal, that they are endowed by their Creator with certain unalienable rights, that among these are life, liberty, and the pursuit of happiness." In essence, God created all human beings to be equal. He gave us life, freedom to think, and the talents to be prosperous and happy. Because these are blessings from God, these rights should not be taken, surrendered, or compromised. Those who practice discrimination compromise the divine declaration and violate the integrity of who we are as Americans. Those who remain silent in witness of discrimination surrender to it. Your silence can be worse than violence. I'm Ed Gray, author of the book 40 Days to a Life of Gold. Elevate your thoughts

0: What we're going to do right here is go back, way back, back into time.
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4: 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Should we be surprised to learn that millions are spent each year in Washington on lobbyists by the labor unions representing the guards, the companies that own the prisons, and construction companies that build the prisons? As they build them, the demand for prisoners increase. 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
1: 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I have a confession. 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Dad's old truck embarrassed me. Now that I'm a dad, I understand. His old truck was always there for Dad. Didn't matter how it looked. What mattered was he could always count on it. Showed up every single day, always got the job done. 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My truck embarrasses my kids. It's old and ugly and just hit 200,000 miles. It always starts and gets the job done. 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

I'm Dr. Tim Tootin, and I'm planting seeds of encouragement. Room for improvement. A progress report issued by a teacher or professor is an example of an educator keeping track of a student's progress. A positive report has the potential of paving the way to one's success. As you make room for improvement, just know that God is in the process of issuing your final report. Here's some reassurance. It's found in the book of Isaiah 43:18-19. Here's how it reads. Forget the former things. Do not dwell on the past. See, I'm doing a new thing. Now it springs up. Do you not perceive it? I'm making a way in the wilderness and streams in the wasteland. Get ready for God to do a brand new thing in you and through you. Dear God, thank you for sending your very best, your son, Jesus Christ. He came, he died, and he rose from the dead. I'm Dr. Tim Tootin, the pastor and founder of Harvest Christian Ministries, and I'm planting seeds of encouragement.

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0: Hey, this is Dr. Mark Whitlock with Get Right with God. Today, let's talk about getting right with God by living right. The Bible says in Proverbs chapter 3, verse 6, trust in the Lord at all times and lean not to your own understanding, but in all your ways acknowledge him and he will direct thy path. 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

0: must be made up. 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I'm Ed Gray. 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

0: Hey, this is Dr. Mark Whitlock with Get Right with God. Today, let's talk about getting right with God by living right. The Bible says in Proverbs chapter 3, verse 6, trust in the Lord at all times and lean not to your own understanding, but in all your ways acknowledge him and he will direct thy path. 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
1: Dr. Mark Whitlock with Get Right with God. Today, let's talk about getting right by exercising. Yes. Exercising is viewing the human body as a temple of the Holy Spirit and turns exercise into an act of obedience and worship. 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Exercise is pushing through physical limitations to build mental and spiritual stamina, aiding in personal discipline and faith. Exercising improves mental energy, clarity, and focus, making it easier to meditate on scripture and hear God's voice. Finally, Jesus walked every place he went. That means Jesus exercised every day. Exercising helps manage stress and anxiety, allowing for a more peaceful, trusting connection with God. I'm Dr. Mark Whitlock, Jr. with Get Right with God. Please email me for prayer at Mark E. Whitlock, Jr. at gmail.com.
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to tell you a little story. There was an old mother who lived in New Orleans who was displaced by Hurricane Katrina. She lost everything that she had, her home, car, family. And when they evacuated her, they sent her to a shelter between New Orleans and Baton Rouge. And while she sat there on a cot that they had provided for her, she had been without food and water and the necessities, and she began to cry. She started to shed tears. But while she was crying, she thought on the goodness of the Lord. And she started singing this little song.

0: Jesus. 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Jesus, Jesus, Jesus. I need some help.
1: Jesus, Jesus, Jesus.
0: Come on, lift your voice and say, Jesus, Jesus, Jesus. Come on. Jesus, Jesus. Well, a young man walked up to her and said, Mother, why are you calling on Jesus? Shouldn't you be calling on FEMA? Shouldn't you be calling on the Red Cross, Salvation Army? Or better yet, shouldn't you be calling on President Bush and Cheney and those? And she said, son, you don't understand. There's a reason why I'm calling on that name. Because that's the name that's above every name. And she said, there's a reason why I'm calling on that name, Jesus. And you know what she told that young boy? She said, come here, let me tell you why I call on that name. Savior, Savior, Savior. Come on, help me say that.

0: The paramedics was rushing by with a stretcher. They had an old man on the stretcher that had a seizure because he couldn't get his medication and his prescription. And she stopped him and said, "Where are you taking this man?" They said, "We're trying to get him over to the triage unit and get him some medical attention." She said, "Let me look at him." And while she was looking at the old man, a young girl came up with a baby in her arm, and the baby had a fever. She said, "Let me look at the baby too."
1: You know, in my traveling and singing up and down the highways for years, many of my friends have come up to me and they've said, "Young woman," said, "you know you sing so hard, and we want you to realize that you're young now and that your life is in front of you. You don't want to have to look back and regret having worked and sung so hard. But you know what many of my friends don't know about me is that the Lord has done so much for me till I just can't stand still and just stand in one spot all the time and sing. Well, you see, I never will.

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My mother said, well, all I've got to do

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0: This is Dr. Mark Whitlock with Get Right with God. Let's talk today about getting right by raising up your child. The Bible says in Proverbs chapter 22, verse 6, train up a child in the way he should go, and when he gets old, he will not depart from it. Frederick Douglass said, it's better you raise the child than the police having to discipline your child. Raising up a child is setting the primary example of God's love, demonstrating forgiveness and generosity, trust and obedience within daily life. Raising up a child is focusing on shaping a child's heart and mind for God rather than merely managing their behavior. Raising up a child is actively teaching biblical principles, encouraging children to ask questions, to build a sturdy spiritual foundation. Finally, raising up a child means incorporating regular family meetings, family dinners, family outings, family Bible study and prayer, teaching a child to rely on God. This is Dr. Mark Whitlock with Get Right with God. 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

grew up in church where we used to have testimony service. I don't care what was going on, you had to have testimony service. If it was a business meeting, you still had to have testimony service. If it was the usher's rehearsal, we still had testimony service. And I know we don't do that anymore, but God has done so many marvelous things.

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help, manifestation, or request. This is April for Focus on Women. Ladies, yes, we are badass. We have the ability to carry the world on our shoulders. So often tasked with raising kids, heading the household, doing the same job, as well as or better than men, many times for less pay. And all the while, we look good, smell good, and are simply fearlessly dynamic. That is, until we aren't.

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And he says you're not going to be able to get out of this situation, but

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1: Your mind is like a machine without an off switch. If you don't give it something to do, it just runs on and on until it gets bored. If your mind is just sitting around without anything to do, it's going to start doing something, even if it doesn't seem to care what it is. A lot of people do stupid things because they let their mind sit idle. I heard about a 6-year-old boy who shot and killed another child. It made me wonder, what kind of idle thoughts were running through this child's mind? Where did he get those thoughts? Were his parents screening what he was watching on television? Were they taking him to see violent movies? As the saying goes, an idle mind is the devil's workshop. Give your mind something to do. Focus on the results you desire and make certain that your actions correspond with your

0: 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I'm Ed Gray, author of the book 40 Days to a Life of Gold. 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

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I'm Ed Gray. 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

0: Hi, this is Dr. Mark Whitlock with Getting Right with God. Today, let's talk about getting right by staying faithful to God. The Bible says in 1 Corinthians chapter 15, verse 58, "Therefore, my beloved brethren and sister, be ye steadfast, unmovable, always abounded in the work of the Lord, for as much as ye know that your labor is not in vain in the Lord." I'm talking to somebody. Staying faithful to God is being honest with God in prayer about your pain and fear and anger. God is not discouraged by your struggles. Staying faithful to God is clinging to God's promises in the Word to counteract doubt and deception and fear. Staying faithful to God is looking back over your life and to know it was God who brought you through dangers, seen and unseen, to build confidence that God will bring you through. And finally, staying faithful to God is trusting in God in all your ways and acknowledge Him, and He will direct your path. Listen, this is Dr. Mark Whitlock with Get Right with God. 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

0: Hey, you remember Patty? Whoa. He died.
1: He died.
0: You remember?
1: Yes, I do.

0: was a blur.
1: Yes, it was.
0: I know it was a blur.
1: I know
0: it was a blur that shined me.
1: Yes, it was.
0: Anybody saved out here tonight?
1: And yes, it is.
0: Wonder.

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0: I've never done this. This is fun. This is almost like preaching. You know what I'm saying? Number five. Hey, this is Dr. Mark Whitlock. I'm going to get right with God. Today, let's talk about getting right by being faithful in marriage. The Bible says in Hebrews chapter 13, verse 4, marriage is honorable in all, and the bed undefiled. By whoremongers and adulterers, God will judge. Being faithful in marriage is avoiding compromising situations, such as having an intimate one-on-one time with friends of the opposite sex. Being faithful in marriage is making time for your spouse daily, discussing your life, feelings, decisions, and regular date nights together to remain romantic and connected. Being faithful in marriage is being open and honest and giving and transparent with your emotions with your spouse, as this creates a foundation for trust and loyalty. 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View your spouse as your partner, not your competitor. Avoiding sharing sensitive marital secrets with people outside of the marriage. Stick with your boo so you won't have a boo-boo situation. I'm Mark Whitlock with Get Right With God. 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

0: Somebody tell him I'm getting out of here. 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I say, anybody want to go? 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

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Pain is just pain. Sometimes in life, every now and then, you encounter that kind of pain that is so deep on the inside that you can't cut it out with a knife. You want to reach inside of your skin and pull it out. And all that you can't pull out, you look to your left and your right and you can't find nobody that can feel what you feel, that know what you know. Feel what you feel and know what you know in your soul. Somebody said, well, what is the difference between my heart hurting and my soul? 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And every now and then the force of the enemy would come against you. 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It's your soul. It's your existence. It's the essence of who you are. And when you can't find anybody

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1: Unsettled pattern as we head into the work week. Decent shot of seeing some showers. Temperatures will be in the mid to upper 90s with heat index values in the triple digits again. For Storm Team 2, I'm meteorologist Kobe Neighbor.
2: Gerald's Tires and Brakes, 843 traffic.
3: 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And looking at the traffic cams, flow of traffic is looking really good. Call us, let us know what you see.
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2: Unsettled pattern as we head into the work week. Decent shot of seeing some showers. Temperatures will be in the mid to upper 90s with heat index values in the triple digits again. For Storm Team 2, I'm meteorologist Kobe Neighbor.
3: Gerald's Tires and Brakes, 843 traffic.
4: On the scene of an accident in Goose Creek right now at Harbor Lake Drive, right at Red Bank Road. 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Call us and let us know what you see.
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0: It's a title move, make no mistake about it. 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
1: Gerald's Tires and Brakes, 843 traffic.
2: Finally clearing that accident or incident with the overturned vehicle by 26 eastbound at the Ravenel Bridge on-ramp. Now reporting a disabled vehicle on the Ravenel northbound and a wreck in Hanahan Tanner Ford Boulevard at Woodsage Drive. 972-1152.
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It's entitled God Don't Play About Me. I know that's right. Yes. And because of that, you don't have to wait till people celebrate you. You can celebrate yourself. Nothing wrong with that. You know, I'm not saying being incognito or being to the point where folks can't. You know, I've noticed that. There are a lot of folks that say they're anointed, they're pastors, they're preachers, they're whatever, whatever. And they have this face and this facade about themselves that they think that is holiness. Man, you better smile and talk to people, not just your people, but everybody. You are not that saved if you can't smile and talk to people and greet folks. I'm being honest with you. Folks don't like to hear that, but that is the truth. Yes, it is. Sometimes we turn folks off just by the way. Well, anyway, I'm not going to get into that. I love you, okay? At the end of the day,

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1: 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Tonight, we got a simple message for you. Come on, ECC, say it.

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Tracy Morgan officially checking in on this amazing day. Hey there, how you doing, family? We're going to have a great time together. Coming up, the moment of inspiration, I'll have the worship song of the day. Pastor David Porter will join us with Living on Purpose. And of course, I've got a lot of music for you. So let's get to it, family. 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
3: 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Hebrews 12 verses 1 and 2. Wherefore, seeing we also are compassed about with so great a cloud of witnesses, let us lay aside every weight and the sin which doeth so easily beset us, and let us run with patience the race that is set before us, looking unto Jesus, the author and the finisher of our faith, who for the joy that was set before him endured the cross, despising the shame, and is set down at the right hand of the throne of God. And that's your moment of inspiration.

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0: You know, I love gospel music. Yes, it is the best music. Tracy Morgan with you. Hope you're having an amazing start to your Monday. Thank you so much for spending it with me. You know, gospel music isn't just church music, right? As some say, it is life music. When you're hurting, you're broken, in a worship mood, or just celebrating, gospel music is the music, because it carries hope, it carries encouragement, like this message in this song, Inside the Tracy Morgan Show.
1: Yo, my brother Myron.
2: Yeah, what's up?
1: Myron, do you have faith?
2: I got faith.
1: No. I'm talking about, do you really have faith?
2: I got mustard seed faith.
1: So then you don't mind letting the world know something about it, huh?
2: Yeah, I'll tell somebody.
1: Check it out. So this is what I want you to do.
2: What's that, man?
1: While we're getting our praise on,
2: yeah,
1: I want you to let them know that if they can believe it,
2: if you believe
1: it, you can achieve it.
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1: In Jesus' name, check it out.

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2: 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Coming up, we'll get into the worship song of the day. 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
5: This is Ed Gray. 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One of the things the book The Millionaire Mind recommended those of us who want to become millionaires to do is to cut back on high-status purchases. Even if it requires you to lower your current lifestyle a notch or makes you seem a bit more downscale than your neighbors, reduce your spending so that you can save and invest 15 to 25% of your annual income before taxes. Let's start creating wealth for our children and ourselves. If it's possible in the world, it's possible for us. We only need to apply the principles.

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4: 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Y'all have a blessed day.
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2: It's positive and uplifting inside the Tracy Morgan Show. Coming up, it is the worship song of the day. Hope you're having a fantastic day. We've got a shout out to a young lady. I've been following her for some time now, and I love her music. I love her worship. Nia Allen. She was just inducted into the Berklee Gospel Music Hall of Fame recently, and she deserves it. She's been working so hard ministering all over the world, and she has new music out. We're going to celebrate Nia Allen inside the Tracy Morgan Show.

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1: 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I wanted my friends to think I was cool, but it was impossible to look cool climbing into that old beast. I have a confession. I hated it. Dad's old truck embarrassed me. Now that I'm a dad, I understand. His old truck was always there for Dad. Didn't matter how it looked. What mattered was he could always count on it. Showed up every single day, always got the job done. That's why today, I pay it forward. My truck embarrasses my kids. It's old and ugly and just hit 200,000 miles. 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

a certain place, and he tarried there all night long because the sun had already set. And he took of the stones that were in that place, and he put the stones down as a pillow, and he lay down in that place to sleep. Amen. I want to share from this thought, finding God. Finding God in a rough place. For some of you, you are finding yourself torn between reality and finding yourself at the borderline of facing a mental challenge. Life has gotten so hard to where now you are hearing things in your head. Preach, Pastor. For some of you, it's hard to say amen right here. You've been trying to shout, you've been trying to sing, you've been trying to celebrate the goodness of God all year long. But every time you come into this house, it's always something that has you in a hard place. Maybe your marriage is on the verge of collapse. And nobody knows nothing about it. They see you come every Sunday and think everything fine, but yet y'all argue Monday through Saturday. Preach, Pastor. Your children have literally gone cuckoo for Cocoa Puffs. And you can't do nothing about it because them your turn. I know that ain't good English, Sister Gibbs. But them your churn. C-H-E-R-N. Churn. Amen. You're dressed up. Looking good on today. Your hair is done. Some of you, you got on your nice hats. Fascinators. That's what they call them. Nails done. Went to the beauty salon and you got it laid fried to the side. Got the gel on your fingernails. Got your feet out today because you got your toes done. Got that fresh haircut because you went to the barbershop yesterday. I mean, just look at the person beside you. Because we're not talking about you today. We're talking about your neighbor. Amen. See, everybody can go look at the neighbor and say, whoo, it ain't me today. It's my neighbor. Don't they look good? Don't they look like they got it all together? But I wish that there were a few folk here today who would be real enough and say, you just don't know what I'm dealing with. I was fighting for my life all week long. It has been hard on me for quite some time now. This whole year has been hard on me. January, February, March, April, May. June, July, August, September, October, November. And the month got the nerve to come in on a Sunday. And before I could even give God praise on my first Sunday, the bills done came and knocked at my door. The fact that you even made it here today is a miracle from God. Because if people really knew the hell you went through all year, you should have lost your mind. You should have thrown in the towel. You should have succumbed to alcoholism. You should have succumbed to marijuana and all types of drugs. You should have given up. But yet here you are today. You crawled, you cried, you scratched.

and to the presence of God just to lift your hands and tell God, thank you. You know how hard it's been this year? January was hard. February was hard because you didn't have a boo to share with on Valentine's Day. March and April came around. May hit you in your side because mama wasn't there no more to help you and celebrate on Mother's Day. June came and you was a daddy's girl, daddy gone. And you couldn't celebrate Father's Day like you're used to celebrating. Who am I talking to? July, August, September, October. You just celebrated Thanksgiving. And maybe your testimony is like mine. Thanksgiving is just not the same anymore. Because mama ain't here no more. Granny not here no more. Daddy not here no more. So when you look across the table and you look for that loved one, they're not there no more. Life has a way of causing you, like Homer Simpson, to find yourself between a rock and a hard place. Life is hard. And then we had the audacity to elect a convicted felon back to the White House. Life is hard in these streets. I told y'all a few weeks ago, you're dealing with problems in your home with this and that, and you got one baby mama, two baby daddies, this, that, and the other. You got all this stuff going on because you let somebody in your pocketbook and you shouldn't have let them in there. Life is hard. Why are my kids bad? I can't get him to love me the right way. She don't look at me like how she look at everybody else. I can't just never seem to pay my tithe and offering. But I got money every paycheck for the scratch off. Many of what we're dealing with are self-inflicted wounds. Can't pay your tithes because you're giving it to the scratch off. Can't pay your tithes and offering because you over there at the alcohol getting the... Self-inflicted wound. I'm a move because see, I'm on your left foot and your right foot. When you make foolish mistakes, you get foolish results. And for those of us who are out here trying to cross every T and dot every I and act like we got it all together, you better sweep around your own front door. We see this same, I hear you, I'm moving on. We see this same kind of hardness in the text. You've been waiting on me to get to the text. I'm here. Jacob made it hard on himself in so many ways. Just like America has found a way to make it hard on itself again. I mean, the slogan is make America great again. But when has it ever been? Jacob, whose name literally means tricky one. Yeah, he was the one that stole his brother. His twin brother's birthright, Sister Jenkins. It was Jacob who came out of the womb. He was grabbing at Esau's heel, trying to come out first. How are you jacked up

the womb? How are you predisposed for trickery and foolishness? Is that better? Before you even know what foolishness is, you already doing foolishness. We're always quick to talk about Jacob, but Jacob's mama was trifling. Her name was Rebecca. Y'all don't like this kind of teaching. It's okay. Because it was Rebecca who helped him trick his brother out of the birthright and trick Isaac from giving the birthright to the right person. That's in your Bible. His grandparents were tricky too. Abraham and Sarah. Because honestly, Sarah got a little impatient and said, "Why don't you just sleep with the slave Hagar? And we can go on and get our own baby." Don't judge her, because some of us doing that right now. Why he don't love me the way I'm going to get him pregnant? And know that boy don't love you. Now you walking around with his seed and trying to use that to latch on to him, and he don't want nothing to do with you. And here comes Ishmael. Because of Abraham's and Sarah's impatience. When have you ever been impatient? Some of y'all don't even want to wait for the microwave to get done heating your food. How I know? You do what I do. You pop it ain't even done yet. You pop the door open to check and see if it's hot yet. Some of Jacob's stuff wasn't his own stuff. It was because of where he was born and what he was predisposed to. And he is now in the text running from his brother Esau, who wants to kill him. He is somewhere between, as we read, Beersheba and Haran. Beersheba literally means the place of seven wells. And Haran means the dry and arid place. What happens when you are between enough and not enough? That's somebody's testimony this week right here. You don't have enough money to pay all the bills that's coming this week. Amen, Pastor. What do you do when you're between wells of water and dry seasons? What happens when life has found you stuck in the middle? And the text says, it's a certain place that you have found yourself in. Sister Sandra, this place is so bad, it don't even got a name. Have you ever found yourself in an area that you can't even name? It's just problems after problems, trials after trials, headaches after headaches. You don't even got a name for it. All you know is it's a hard place. You're so despondent. You used to laugh. Now you don't laugh no more. You used to go to the beauty shop and get your toenails done, your fingernails done. Now you don't even do that no more. You come in here looking rough. And you used to come to church on a regular basis. Now we see you on Easter, Christmas, and watch night. Now you do this fake laugh and fake giggle, and it's meant to pacify those of us who have spiritual discernment. But I'm here to tell you, when you got real spiritual discernment, you can laugh and giggle all you want. I can see the real you on the inside of you. There's some things in life, you can't fake it until you make it. You've got to be real about where you are and where you are in God. And in the midst of everything that is going on in Jacob's life, he grabs some stones. Somebody say stones. And he says, "I gotta go to sleep." But the only thing he can rest on is a hard stone. Number one, when it is a hard place, when you are in a hard place, when you are in a rough place, when it's hard out here in these streets,

you've got to understand the power of rest. Verse 11 says, he grabs what he has and he decides to go to sleep. Now, what does he have? Rocks. I'm sure he's tired, he's weary, he's worrisome. But regardless of what he is dealing with, he takes what he has and he makes the best out of it. Because truth be told, if you keep operating from a place of fatigue and exhaustion, the only gift you'll have to give anybody is your emotional reactions. That's why you always snapping at folk. That's why you as mean as a rattlesnake. That's why the dog don't even want to eat the crumbs from the table in your house. That's why your children run from the living room because they hear your car parking in the driveway. Because you have unresolved emotions on the inside because you are exhausted, you are tired, and you are not properly resting. You snapping at everybody. Your husband, he trying to love on you the best way he can, and you done snapped at him. Then you wonder why, well, he don't love on me. Well, you snap on me the last time. You can't effectively love somebody else if you ain't loving you. How you want somebody else to love you and you not properly taking care of yourself? If you tiptoe out of verse 11, the first three words of verse 12 says, he had a dream. Some of you cannot dream anymore because you are not properly resting. You have no imagination because you have not stopped long enough to take some rest. Touch your neighbor and say, get some rest. Yes, you are fearfully and wonderfully made, but you are not a machine. You are a child of God. And it is when you have rest, somebody shout rest, that you are able to recover and to be able to manage while you are in a hard place. Even our phone has more common sense than us. Can I tell you how I know? I don't know what those androids do because I am a part of the apostolic family. This iPhone. If I leave this iPhone out in the sun too long, guess what it's going to do? It's going to cut off, but guess what else it's going to do? It's going to say on the screen, I need to cool off. And once I've cooled off, then I'll cut back on. And ain't nothing you can do to this phone until it has cooled off. And it will cut back on by itself. Your phone knows how to lay down and rest. Even when it's in an uncomfortable environment. Why is it so hard for us to rest? You just don't need the power of rest. But you must also understand the posture of angels. Verse 12 says, and he dreamed, and Jacob saw a ladder that reached into heaven. Where have we heard that before? And it landed on earth because even in a hard place, God will remind you, I still got access to you. And you still have access to me. Because truth of the matter is, he's in a hard place in the middle of a place with no name, and he's got a ladder with direct access to God. There used to be a song that we used to sing that said, we are climbing, y'all churchy, Jacob's ladder. Because God sent a ladder to remind him that there was still an access to heaven. But on that ladder, the Bible lets us know that there were angels who were ascending and descending. They weren't descending and ascending. They were ascending and descending. My brothers and sisters, I'm so glad

that they were ascending first and they were descending second. See, truth be told, some of you all have been praying for stuff that God has already sent down the ladder. Because truth be told, your angels are divine representatives from God. They are the messengers from heaven that do God's bidding in the earth. There's somebody right here in this room who I believe that can testify, I thank God for my angels. Your angels that watched over you both day and night. Your angels that when there was an accident out on the road that should have killed your life somehow, the angel blocked it. There was a pandemic with a disease called COVID-19. And here you are, you caught the coronavirus and you never took the vaccination, but yet you're still here by the grace of God. You weren't supposed to graduate from college because you're like me, you're too smart for your own good sometimes. And you should have failed some of those classes and not gotten any of those degrees.

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And God basically made Jacob a promise. 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

0: 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We pray that this broadcast has been a blessing to you. We pray that because of this broadcast, you would desire to worship with us over on beautiful James Island at the Emmanuel Baptist Church of James Island, 1440 Folly Road, Charleston, South Carolina, 29412. 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

0: You're inside the Tracy Morgan Show. I'm Tracy. Thank you so much for listening. I love Pastor David Porter. He always gives us an encouraging word, and he has one for us right now with Living on Purpose.
1: I'm living on purpose.
2: Who's around you? That will let you know the type of people that you attract. They find common ground with how you talk, the way you think, and the direction your life is heading in. But that's not all, because the people around you also reveal who attracts you. You connect with what they're saying, with what they're doing, and where they're going. Now, to answer this, is this a purpose attraction or a fatal attraction? Look, y'all, we can talk a good game about stepping up and doing amazing things, but the company we keep tells where we really are and what we really think and where we're truly going. We may believe that we can do better, and that's true, but we won't start actually doing better and becoming better until we start hanging around better and communicating with better and learning from better and being challenged by better and be held accountable by better. Now, let me be clear. No one person is better than another. God has given us all a unique but equal purpose to fulfill. But there are those who just simply hold on to the potential, and then there are those that are actually doing it. There are those who are actually doing better and living better. My question to you is, which category of people do you fit in with? Woo.

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0: This is Dr. Mark Whitlock with Get Right with God. Let's talk today about getting right by raising up your child. The Bible says in Proverbs chapter 22, verse 6, train up a child in the way he should go, and when he gets old, he will not depart from it. Frederick Douglass said, it's better you raise the child than the police having to discipline your child. Raising up a child is setting the primary example of God's love, demonstrating forgiveness and generosity, trust and obedience within daily life. Raising up a child is focusing on shaping a child's heart and mind for God rather than merely managing their behavior. Raising up a child is actively teaching biblical principles, encouraging children to ask questions, to build a sturdy spiritual foundation. Finally, raising up a child means incorporating regular family meetings, family dinners, family outings, family Bible study and prayer, teaching a child to rely on God. This is Dr. Mark Whitlock with Get Right with God. 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
2: 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Got to say hello to Crystal. She is listening at work online. 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

0: Open your mouth and praise him like it's yours. 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I believe. 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God has spoken and let the church say.
1: Hi, this is Dr. Mark Whitlock with Getting Right with God. Today, let's talk about getting right by staying faithful to God. The Bible says in 1 Corinthians chapter 15, verse 58, therefore, my beloved brethren and sister, be ye steadfast, unmovable, always abounding in the work of the Lord, for as much as ye know that your labor is not in vain in the Lord. I'm talking to somebody. Staying faithful to God is being honest with God in prayer about your pain and fear and anger. God is not discouraged by your struggles. Staying faithful to God is clinging to God's promises in the Word to counteract doubt and deception and fear. Staying faithful to God is looking back over your life and to know it was God who brought you through danger, seen and unseen, to build confidence that God will bring you through.

0: 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And finally, staying faithful to God is trusting in God in all your ways and acknowledge Him, and He will direct your path. 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
4: It's positive, uplifting, and encouraging inside the Tracy Morgan Show. That's going to do it for me. It has been an absolute pleasure hanging out with you on today. I hope you enjoyed it as much as I did my time with you. Coming up next, we've got more music and ministry. Remember, you can follow me on all of my social media platforms at Tracy M on Air. I pray you have a wonderful day on purpose. Be blessed.

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Hello and welcome to another edition of the Cedric Bailey Radio Show. Happy Monday to you. Can you believe it? We're at the end of the month of June. We're closing it out with Black Music Month in the month of June, and we have so much to be thankful for. Well, we just kicked it off with the sounds of Dottie Peoples, and the name of that song is entitled You Love Me. Sit back, relax, and enjoy, because we got some incredible music. As you know, we're leading up to Independence Day, which is going to be the 4th of July on this upcoming Saturday. But first, here's Kiara Sheard Kelly with Pastor Mike Jr. This is a beautiful song. It's entitled Miracles.

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2: Now that's what I'm talking about, gospel music at its best, straight from the request line at 888-474-9990. We just heard the sounds of Tasha Cobbs Leonard. The name of that song is Burdens Down, and also Donna Lawrence and Healed. And we also heard from Israel Houghton and Travis Green and Promise Keeper. Well, I pray that you had a phenomenal service on yesterday. I know we did. God has truly been a blessing and answered prayers. And we're going to continue to uplift, inspire, and encourage you with the best gospel music here on this Monday, on this 29th day of the month of June. Stay with us. We're going to go to Chesapeake, Virginia. Solid Rock Choir is on the way with Cry Out. And we'll hear from the award-winning C.C. 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
4: 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I'm Ed Gray, author of the book 40 Days to a Life of Gold. 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
2: 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Well, the BET Awards were held on last night, and we do have the list of the various winners. And we're also going to tell you who won the Bobby Jones Inspirational Award on last night. We got the results coming your way. Stay with us. Jonathan McReynolds on the way. Got to have you. Daryl Walls, Abel, and the Williams Brothers with Lee Williams and Cooling Water. It's all on the way.
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1: It's a great place to be from, Charleston. 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
1: I'm a Charleston homegrown lawyer, North Charleston homegrown lawyer for that matter. My first couple of years went to college at Charleston. I went to Clemson undergrad, but I went to law school in South Carolina.
0: If you need an attorney, visit the lawyer that rocks.
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2: That's what I'm talking about. Gospel music at its best, straight from the request line, 888-474-9990. Heard the amazing sounds of Daryl Walls. He is out of Houston, Texas. And, of course, he's picked up a Grammy, too, as well. We also heard from Jonathan McReynolds, Gotta Have You, and the Williams Brothers, featuring the late Lee Williams out of Tupelo, Mississippi, talking about some cooling water. Well, we got the results for the BET Dr. Bobby Jones Best Gospel Inspirational Award. The nominees include Kirk Franklin and Abel. Then it's Daryl Walls, P.J. Morton, and Kim Burrell with Abel, the remix. B.B. Winans, All to Thee. Tasha Cobbs Leonard, Already Good, the Tasha Slide. At the Cross by C.C. Winans. And then there was also Tasha Cobb Leonard and John Legend, Church. Kirk Franklin had two nominations with Do It Again. And the winner, Lecrae, with the song Headphones. He is the winner of that award on last night. Also want to say congratulations to actor Michael B. Jordan. Of course, Ryan Coogler's film Sinners won the best movie. The film received a record 16 Oscar nominations, but lost the top award for Best Picture to One Battle After Another. Sinners is the third Coogler film to win the Best Movie at the BET Awards after following Black Panther and Black Panther Wakanda Forever. No other director has had the two Best Movie winners. And congratulations to Michael B. Jordan, who won an Oscar for the Best Lead Actor. It's his fourth win in the category at the BET Awards, which put him just one award behind the category leader. And you know who that is? Denzel Washington. Stay with us, folks. More gospel music is on the way here on your New Music Monday.
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You're on board the Cedric Bailey Radio Show on this Monday. On this 29th day of the month of June, it's the last Monday of the month, and we're heading into Independence Day. America's celebrating 250 years, and people are trying to figure out how they're going to celebrate. Meanwhile, we kicked it off with Ernest Pugh, Your Glory, See, Run, You, See You. That's what we shared with you. And we got music coming up from Dwayne Harvey, Heaven. We'll hear from Fred Hammond with a throwback, Glory to Glory. But right now, here's Otis Kemp and Tasha Page Lockhart, Church Parking Lot. So get your Bibles out. Got a new lesson we're dealing with this week in our International Sunday School lesson.

0: 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Y'all want some more of that? Are y'all sure y'all want some more of that?
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2: We are the station that loves to uplift, inspire, and encourage you. Thank you for being with us on the Cedric Bailey Radio Show here on your Monday on this 29th day of the month of June. We heard from Dwayne Harvey and Heaven. We also bless you with Kirk Franklin, I Smile, and Otis Kemp and Tasha Page Lockhart, and a song entitled Church Parking Lot. Time for us to get ready for the month of July for our International Sunday School lesson. And coming up on Sunday, July the 5th, Authority and Compassion. We're going to be reading Matthew chapter 8, verses 5 through 13. The key verse is going to be verse number 10. It says, when Jesus heard this, he was amazed and said to those following him, truly, I tell you, I have not found not anyone in Israel with such great faith. Our focus is to analyze the assertion that God peaceful wisdom is revealed through Jesus Christ. Practice open heart listening and dialogue with others, and develop a peace plan for a specific context where unresolved conflicts exist, such as home, workplace, school, or your community. So stay with us, folks. We got Samaje on the way, and I hear the music, and we'll hear the sounds of Kay Jeanette and Sean Bigby, Jesus Is My Friend. So stay with us.

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2: 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Here on the Cedric Bailey Radio Show, we just heard from Samaje. I Hear the Music in the Air and Sean Bigby with Kay Jeanette, Jesus Is My Friend, and Nia Allen and Major. And that song is entitled Just You Wait. All right, we're talking about Matthew, also known as Levi.

0: was a former tax collector and a disciple of Jesus Christ, recognized as the author of the book that bears his name. His gospel is well organized and concise, reflecting its skill as an accountant. The ability to accurately record people's words suggests that his account captures some of the actual words of Christ, especially in his sermons, like the Sermon on the Mount. Historically, Matthew wrote the Gospel of Matthew during the early church period between AD 55 and 65, when most Christians were Jewish converts. This timing explains his focus on showing that Jesus was their long-awaited Messiah structurally. Matthew begins with by discussing Jesus' lineage, his birth, and his early life. Then he shifts his ministry to describe Jesus' teaching through five discourses, with the most well-known and profound being the Sermon on the Mount. And that is found on chapters 5 through 7. We're going to stop right there. We got music on the way that we're going to continue to bless you with here on the Cedric Bailey Radio Show. So stay with us. Got music on the way from Pastor Donnie McClurkin. And we'll hear also the sounds of gospel music from Kimmy Jenkins and Flo. And we'll bless you with Brian Courtney Wilson. And I'll Just Say Yes. So stay with us.
1: I am going to give a church shout out to my church, which is the one and only Macedonia Missionary Baptist Church, where the Reverend Dr. Willie C. Barnes and his beautiful wife, Sister Anita Barnes, beside, is the only church on this side of the road where love truly makes a difference. Be blessed. Bye.
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3: I thought I never would have made it. 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
2: You are on board the Cedric Bailey Radio Show here on your Back to Work Monday on this 29th day of the month of June. We heard the sounds of Kimmy Jenkins and Flo, Brian Courtney Wilson, and I'll Just Say Yes, and the Church Medley. We come this far by faith with Pastor Donnie McClurkin. All right, we talked about, of course, Matthew, known as the Levite, the tax collector, and how much work he did. And we left off talking about chapters 5 and 7, to pursue the Jews that Jesus was their Messiah and King. Matthew emphasized several theological themes, including Jesus as a fulfillment of the Old Testament prophecy, the kingdom of heaven, and as both as a present and future reality, the importance of the discipleship and righteousness living, the significance of Jesus' death and the resurrection, and the fulfillment of Masonic prophecy, and of course, in the themes of judgment, and of course, much, much more. The immediate context of Matthew 8, 5 through 13, which we're reading on this week, features a miracle story that demonstrates Jesus' authority, which he discusses in Matthew 7, 28 through 29. Following Jesus' healing of the leper, which is Matthew 8, 1 through 4, this story is a part of Matthew's broader effort to show that Jesus is the Jewish person, Messiah King, with authority over disease, nature, demon, and sin. When we come back, we'll read Matthew 8, 5 through 10, a stellar commendation. Stay with us, folks, as we got music on the way from, of course, Zacardi Cortez. We'll also hear from Cody Holly and Rely and Lowell Pye and Patiently Praising. It's all

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God is a good God. 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Jesus breaks. 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

Now that's what I'm talking about, gospel music to feed the multitudes. Hey, hello, and thank you for being with us here on your Monday. Last week of June, first of the month, is on Wednesday. Then the 4th of July is on Saturday. Meanwhile, I got to say happy belated 90th birthday to Miss Doris Hawkins. We had a chance to fellowship with her on yesterday. Shout out to her niece, Kim, her sister, Ruth Esther, and the entire family. I tell you what, we had a phenomenal time. But congratulations, Miss Doris Hawkins, on celebrating 90 years of life. We heard from Zacardi Cortez, Lord, do it for me. But right now, here's Cody Holly and Rely.

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2: We are so excited to have you on board listening to us on today. As we continue to uplift, inspire, and encourage you, we heard music from Lowell Pye. You know him, formerly of the group Men of Standard, Patiently Praising. Also, Cody Holly and Rely, and, of course, Melvin Williams, What Are You Thankful For? Tomorrow's the day, Tuesday morning, early. You got to get up early as 6 a.m. I think that's 6 a.m. Central Standard Time. That means 5 a.m. Eastern Time if you're going to be able to watch the Queen. That's what they're calling her. And that is, of course, Serena Williams. Of course, she and her sisters are going to be part of Wimbledon. And to be able to see Serena come back is going to be huge. You know, she's in her 40s. And, you know, it's just like, I was already watching. And there's going to be the whole world watching on tomorrow to see her come back on the court. We also got the World Cup matchups that started on yesterday, so we'll give you an update on our barbershop update, so stay with us here on the Cedric Bailey Radio Show. Coming up all the way from the Windy City of Chicago, the Chicago Mass Choir, he'll make it all right. We'll also hear from Kenny Lewis in one voice.

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2: 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The best in gospel music on your radio and online. Thank you for being with us here on the Cedric Bailey Radio Show. Oh, boy, that was a great song. Kenny Lewis, One Voice. That song is entitled God Did It. We also heard from the Chicago Mass Choir, He'll Make It All Right. Special prayers going out to the sick and shut-in that are on board with us in the day. And if you're going through a situation, we want you to know that we have prayer warriors that are standing by. If you call 855-815-8255, our prayer team up under Dr. C.L. Williams will be more than glad to assist you with a prayer or word of encouragement. 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Stay with us. Ty Tribbett is on the way with Liv. We'll hear from James Greer, Do It Again, and Withholding Nothing by the incredible William McDowell.
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2: Get his best straight from the request line at 888-474-9990. Heard from James Greer, Do It Again, and Todd Trivett, Liv, and William McDowell, and Withholding Nothing. Well, we're back from Little Rock, and I tell you what, we had a great time. We were there for the GIN, the Gospel Industry Network, and when we was at the Axe Church there in Little Rock, and when we got there, we got a chance to meet a lot of people, but one thing I saw while I was at the Axe Church was a sign telling us men that June is Men's Health Awareness Month. And so as we close out the month, during the next hour, we're going to talk about Men's Health Month and focus on raising awareness about preventable health problems and encourage early detection of diseases like cancer, heart disease, and depression. It acts as a lifelong reminder for men to prioritize routine checkups. So we'll share that with you during the next hour, so keep it right here. On the way, gospel music at its best by Mariah Carey, Jesus I Do, and we'll hear from Tamaya Jay and Anton Scratchin with My Shepherd, so stay with us.

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1: Come on and bounce with me like this. Come on. Can you bounce with me? Quiet, hit me with this one.

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It is a Back to Work Monday, the 29th day of the month of June, and I am so glad that you're hanging out with us today. And if this is your first time listening, thank you for being on board with us. We just heard the sounds of Mariah Carey with an incredible song entitled Jesus I Do. As we mentioned, we're going to talk about the month of June, which is Men's Health Month, and we're going to talk about some raising awareness and early detection and what you can do to deal with preventive care. We'll talk about that in just a minute right here on the Cedric Bailey Radio Show. But right now, it is a Monday. Let's keep it going. Here's the sounds of Tamia J and Anton Scratchin. This song is entitled My Shepherd.

death, I will fear no evil. For thou art with me, your rod and your staff comforts me. We have a great shepherd that promised to never leave us, neither forsake us. 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
3: Music at its best, straight from the request line at 888-474-9990. We bless you with Bill Moss and Jay Moss, the two brothers, your Will. Also heard from Pastor Mike Jr., Impossible, and Tamaya, Jay, and Anton, Scratching with My Shepherd. All right, we're talking about men's health for the month of June. One thing you could do is deal with preventive care. Stats, men are less likely to seek routine checks than women. Screenings include prostate exams, testicular exams, and comprehensive urology tune-ups. Then there is mental well-being. Men are nearly four times more likely to die by suicide than women and often face a silent crisis in spreading about emotional. And last but not least, lifestyle changes, encouraging better nutrition, stress management, exercise, and tobacco cessation to prevent chronic conditions. It's amazing we're talking about this on today because my son and I, he lives in Seoul, South Korea, and we were talking about health and trying to change our diet and, you know, living, eating healthier. So we're going to continue to talk of this conversation. We'll take a break. When we come back, we're going to talk about how to take action. So grab a pencil, piece of paper, and we'll tell you how you can do it right here on the Cedric Bailey Radio Show, right here on your Back to Work Monday.
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5: This is Ed Grine. I'm in the studio with Mike Howard, our Power Person of the Month. Mike is a motivational speaker and author of the book From Ordinary to Extraordinary. Mike, in your book, you talk about having a flight plan for success. Tell us more about that.
6: If you want to go somewhere in life, there's always someone who can show you how to get there. 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Make a wish list of 10 people you can meet who can give you information that will benefit your life. Invite them out for coffee, lunch, or dinner. And oh yes, pick up the check.
5: That was Mike Howard, author of the book From Ordinary to Extraordinary. I'm Ed Grine.

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2: Once again, it's been straight from the request line at 888-474-9990. We heard from CC Wine and Believe For It Live. Got to send it out to Minister Jacqueline Williams and also John Legend and Tasha Cobb Leonard and Church and Tim the Man working for me. Got to send it out to Mr. Marvin Cashaw, who just celebrated a birthday on yesterday. Meanwhile, we're talking about how to take action dealing with your health for our men. Number one, you can schedule screenings. 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Next is support mental health. 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And last but not least, you can learn more about preventive care. You can read up on exams and ask your doctor on Men's Health Network. They'll be more than glad to do that for you. I'm a veteran of the United States Army, and I go to the VA.

0: clinic, and as a matter of fact, they call me and they send me letters, and they do remind me. And we even have sessions that we talk about virtual online. 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We got the Sunday Morning Medley with Smokey Norville on the way. 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
2: Thank you so much for hanging out with us here on your Back to Work Monday on this 29th day of the month of June. We heard from Deanna Rantum, Only God, and Smokey Norphone Sunday Morning Medley, and also B.B. 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

0: laughter, just like medicine. Well, the World Cup soccer games that took place on yesterday, it was South Africa taking on Canada, and Canada won that matchup. That was the only action on yesterday, on Sunday, and there are the 32 teams now, so Canada won, and they're going to move on. The matchup for today, on this Monday, you got three of them. The big one is the matchup between Brazil and Japan. That is going on as we speak. That is at NRG Stadium in Houston, Texas. Now, also, the other game that's coming on right now, it's on Fox. All these games are on Fox 1. It'll be Germany versus Paraguay. That is at Foxborough, Massachusetts, home of the New England Patriots at Gillette Stadium. And then on this evening at 8 o'clock, it'll be on Fox, the Netherlands versus Morocco. That is going to take place at Estudio BBVA, which is in Guadalupe, Mexico. On tomorrow, which is Tuesday, that is June the 30th, the Ivory Coast will take on Norway. That'll be in Arlington at AT&T Stadium, home of the Dallas Cowboys. And then at 4 p.m. at MetLife Stadium in New Jersey, it's France versus Sweden. And then this time for Mexico City, it'll be Mexico versus Ecuador. When does the United States play? Well, I'm glad you asked, because they're going to be in action on Wednesday. That is July the 1st. They'll play at Levi's Stadium in Santa Clara, California. That'll be at 7 o'clock. And then at 3 p.m. in Seattle at Lumen Field, home of the Seahawks, it'll be Belgium versus Senegal. And on Wednesday afternoon at 11 o'clock in Atlanta at the Mercedes-Benz Stadium, it is England versus the Congo DR. That is your Barbershop World Cup Soccer Update right here on the Cedric Bailey Radio Show.
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2: I'm a Charleston homegrown lawyer, North Charleston homegrown lawyer for that matter. My first couple of years went to college at Charleston. I went to Clemson undergrad, but I went to law school in South Carolina.
1: If you need an attorney, visit the lawyer that rocks.
2: We have principal offices on Trolley Road in Somerville, Ashley Phosphate Road, North Charleston.

0: wish I had a witness tonight. Can I ask y'all one question? The question is simply this: what did he see?
1: He saw the mess.
0: I can't get no help up in here, because there are some folk in here that people have wrote you off, said you would never amount to anything, said that you would never end up being anywhere. But my

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Hello, and thank you so much for being with us here on your Back to Work Monday. I am Cedric Bailey, and I hope that you enjoyed the music that we shared with you this hour. We bless you with Ernest Pugh and Lachey Knox. That song is entitled right there. Well, we got information about the 41st Annual Stell Awards. That's going to be taking place in the city of Charlotte, North Carolina. That'll begin August the 12th through the 15th, and we got the details coming up. But right on, here's my guy, my friend, Brian Andrew Wilson, and this song is entitled I Kept On. I've got to get him on the show to talk about this song and how it was put together.

0: Cedric Bailey's Trapping Champ.
1: The truth can hurt you, or the truth can change you. 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
2: Two Christians. One was a backslider and he lost his faith in Christ. He began to tell the Christian about his experiences, and this is what he said. He said, I've been so sick, in and out of the hospital. Just from one sickness to the other. And the Christian said, tell me about it. And as they talked, the backslider said, I don't even think I can get well. And the Christian said, where is your faith?

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And they kept on talking. The backslider said, I'm in trouble. I've got a case and I'm going to court next week. I don't have a good lawyer to plead my case. And I'm worried, don't know which way to turn. The Christian said again, where is your faith?

0: They kept on talking. The Christian wanted to find something that would encourage the man. The man said, and now I've been sick so long, I've lost my job.
1: Tell me about it.
0: Christian said, let's talk about it. The man said, well, since I've been out of work and been sick, all my bills are past due. The Christian said, I know what you're talking about. Where is your faith?

Everybody listening to me know exactly what the man was going through. They kept on talking. The man said, and just laying around with the wrong crowd and getting out of the church, I picked up a bad habit. Christian said, well, tell me about it. He said, I think I'm hooked, and it doesn't seem like I can break free. The man said, don't you know God specializes?

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Kristen was determined to give that boy some faith and some courage. He said, well, my doctor bills have been so high from my sickness and my court case that I've run out of money. I don't draw no Social Security. I'm not on welfare. And I'm down to my last dime. The Christians say that's when God wants to step in for you.

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Maybe your money's run out. Maybe you even have a habit and you prayed about it and it just does not seem like things are gonna break for you. But I'd like to leave this with you just like the Christian told that man.

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2: 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We just heard the sound of Kirk Franklin, I Just Want to Be Happy. We also bless you with Brian Andrew Wilson, and I Kept On, and Jordan Armstrong, and you. Speaking of Kirk Franklin, he has been selected as the host of the 41st Annual Stell Awards that will be going on at the Spectrum in Charlotte, North Carolina. The dates are August the 12th through the 15th. We did speak with Mr. Don Jackson and told us that they got more information coming up. So if you're looking at getting your tickets, you can go online right now at www.thestellawards.com and get your tickets today. Stay with us, folks, because we got more music on the way just for you. On the way, we're going to hear the sounds of Carvin Winans, God's Still Working on Me, and also new music from Dante Bowe and Revelation Worship. It's entitled Higher.

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1: This is Ed Gray. Do you have problems? Even the most together people have storms to face. In fact, the people who are winning the most in life often have the biggest challenges in front of them. The people who win the most are often the biggest risk takers. Problems are the weights the universe uses to help you exercise your soul. Think about it. If you went to the gym and worked out and used light weights, what would happen? Not much. Your muscles would not grow and expand because they weren't given enough resistance. Likewise, if you go through life without any problems, you'll never have the opportunity to work out your soul. The next time you're faced with a problem, tell yourself, this is just a spiritual workout. Work through it, and it will make you a bigger person. I'm Ed Gray, author of the book 40 Days to a Life of Gold. Elevate your thoughts and rise.
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4: Hello and welcome aboard on the Cedric Bailey Radio Show. It's a Back to Work Monday on this 29th day of the month of June. And we're so glad that you are spending time with us on today. We just had the opportunity to bless you with music from Dante Bowe and Revelation Worship. And God's still working on me with Carvin Winers. Well, I'm going to read Sunday's Our Daily Bread. The subject is Sweeter Than Honey. We'll be reading from Psalms 119, 97 through 104. The key verse is verse 103. How sweet are your words to my taste, sweeter than honey to my mouth. If you want to bring a smile to Jared's face, ask him about his bees. He's an apiarist, a beekeeper. Through our meetings in his backyard are not just about bees. It's not uncommon for apiculture lessons to be stimulating part of our conversations, but even better, bee talk. It's the natural fair sweet taste of the golden colored honey produced by Jared's hardworking bees. Good. Okay. In Psalms 119, 103, the psalmist exclaimed, how sweet are your words to my taste, sweeter than the honeycomb to my mouth. Closer examination of verses 97 through 104 reveals that the sweeter than honey comparison is just one of several phrases the writer used to accept the supreme value of Scripture. Your commands are always with me and make me wiser than my enemies. I have more insights than all my teachers. I meditate on your statutes. I have more understanding than the elders, for I obey your precepts. The bottom line is that wholeheartedly embracing what God has revealed through the words of the Bible situates us to live well in this world. The subject,

0: sweeter than your honey in our daily bread. We'll take a break, come back. Yolanda Adams on the way. The battle is not yours, it's the Lord. And we'll also hear from Kevin LaVar and Jesus Blues.
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2: Work Monday on this 29th day of the month of June. We heard the sounds of Yolanda Adams. The battle is not yours, it's the Lord. And by the way, Yolanda was at the homegoing celebration of the late Bo Williams that took place in Houston, Texas. And we continue to keep his family and friends in our prayers. Meanwhile, we heard from Kevin LeVar and Jesus Blues and Shekinah Glory Ministries. And yes, let's close out our daily bread with the subject sweeter than honey, according to the scripture of Psalms 119, verse 103. Similarly, when Jesus, the living word, is experienced and valued, his followers, empowered by the Holy Spirit, are well positioned to live in ways that honor God and serve his purpose. Here's our question for today. How can you better savor the written word of the Bible? What have you experienced that was particularly sweet in your journey with Jesus? Our prayer today on this Monday. Dear Jesus, I've tasted and seen that you are and the scriptures are good. Please help me to love and embrace you more and more. In Jesus' name we pray. We say amen. Well, stay with us. We got music on the way from Fresh Start Worship. Our girl, Tamaya J, who's never missed a beat, has got music on the way from Renee Spearman, Montel Jordan, and Kim Burrell on the way with You Chose Me. So stay with us on this Monday. I'm Cedric Bailey. Have yourself a blessed day.
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0: What we're going to do right here is go back, way back, back into time.
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1: Thank you, God, for giving us our identity in you. We can know who we are because we know whose we are. And we don't have to work for your approval. You've called us by name.

0: welcome to Never Missed a Beat. I'm Tamaya J. I hope you're having a great day today. Happy Monday, happy Monday. We got some great music coming your way, but first, let's take a moment to thank God for everything He's done for us. Lord, we are nothing without You and the music I play. I pray that it will touch and inspire someone to want more of You, Jesus. Amen. All right, y'all, I had a great weekend. We did some great things at our church. It's something called Summer Homies, where we help the community. And I want to give a special shout out to my little friend. Her name is Audacity. Shout out to her. She checks out the show every day. Thank you so much for listening. All right, y'all, coming up this hour, we got Tracy Troy, Brian Poppin, and Anthony Evans. You don't want to miss it right here on Never Miss the Beat. I'm Tamaya J.
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2: Welcome back to Never Miss a Beat. I'm Tamaya J. Hey, I just want to remind you, if you're struggling with depression, sadness, or feeling overwhelmed, know that the Bible doesn't ignore pain. Many of God's faithful people experience deep sorrow, yet God remained with them. Here is the scripture that can help encourage you. The Lord is close to the brokenhearted and saves those who are crushed in spirit. That is Psalms 34 verse 18. All right, get into your word. We got some more great music on the way right here on Never Miss the Beat. I'm Tamaya J.
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4: This is Ed Gray. Our Power Person of the Month is Mike Howard. Mike Howard is a nationally known motivational speaker and author of an inspiring book called From Ordinary to Extraordinary. Success Begins Within. Before beginning his speaking and writing career, Mike was a computer programmer for IBM's Space Shuttle Division. Mike, the mind is like a computer. Can a person be programmed for success?
5: Without a doubt. In my book, From Ordinary to Extraordinary, Success Begins Within, there's a chapter on how to program yourself for extraordinary achievement. The only difference between where you are today and where you will be tomorrow is the information that you learn.

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2: Welcome back to Never Miss a Beat. Listen, God draws near to those whose hearts are hurting. You're not alone in your struggle. Isaiah chapter 41 verse 10 says, "Fear not, for I am with you. I will strengthen you and help you. I will uphold you with my righteous right hand." All right, get into your word. We got some more great music on the way right here on Never Miss a Beat. I'm Tamaya J.
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1: 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Come on, Shabbat.